wild thing, think I love you. 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
1: What we've got here is failure to communicate. Some men you just can't reach. So you get what we had here last week, which is the way he wants it. Well, he gets it.

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1: With your masquerading and you always contemplating what to do.

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Then we throw down a rap with a slap on your back to make you wanna tap to the funk, to the funk, to the funk. We're gonna take it to the funk, and we know our work is never done till we got you moving on one. You see, the plan is this that you cannot miss with the music that we play. Party people all.

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Being away from you really makes my feelings grow. And I hope when I see you once again, you will still prove to be my very best friend. Being away from you, our girl, has helped me discover that for me, there is no other. 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

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If you promise to wait on me, I promise to wait on you.

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man in drag. 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Like a cold in October, she'll take you right over. It's not mean to be facetious. And that look in her eye says you're the guy she plans to.